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It's not just with promotions and it's with A&R promotions, marketing, everything. Everything is contingent upon each other. It's like fingers. 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It's a necessity. 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

look what's going down. 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

I would say house music is refined disco. 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

would say house music is refined disco. It's refined disco, and it, you know, it's, I would say, the beginning of the 90s with the new time, with the new sound of disco, you know, from the old sound, which is very much, would you say, orchestrated, but with the new sound, which is basically

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I'm so in tune with myself that it allows me to be in tune with you. I'm reading you. I know everything about you. 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

0: Hello, people, this is Benny Benassi. No voice tonight because the loud is too big. Expansion Ibiza, thank you very much. Bye, I love Colombia, people.
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0: You know what I'm talking about.
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0: You know what I'm talking about.
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See, put them things away. Put them away now. See, we need to feel. We need to live. We need to give. Come right here, right now. IG and TikTok ain't gonna like you the way that I can like you.

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0: you. 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

this is what you did to me. 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I can't help the way that I think. Got trained in the brain with recurring refrain. Yeah, this is what you did to me. This is what you did to me. This is what you did to me. Over and over and over and over. And this is what you did to me. Would you blame me if I was a freak? Come prepared for what you seek. Because it is not for the weak. Yeah, this is what you did to me.